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Whether life's disabilities left you outcast, for leader teased, rejoice and love yourself today, 'cause baby, you were born this way.

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0: grab
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0: 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I'm gonna hit this city.
1: Let's
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0: 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No fighting.
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0: No fighting.
1: Up in here.
0: No fighting.

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2: Call it love and devotion. Call it a mom's adoration. Foundation. A special bond of.

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1: 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Rádio Jižní Moravy.
2: Yo, man.
3: Yo.
2: Open up, man.
3: What do you want, man?
2: My girl just caught me.
3: You made her catch you?
2: I don't know how I let this happen.
3: Who?
2: The girl next door, you know? I don't know what to do.
3: Said it wasn't you.
2: Oh.

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Keep the beast in my nature under ceaseless attack. I get no sleep. I can't get no sleep.

0: you with me? Are you with me? I wanna dance by water beneath the Mexican sky. Drink some margaritas by some blue lights. Listen to the mariachi play at midnight. Are you with me? Are you with me?
1: Radio E.